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0: Almost feels like a weekend. Norman Greenbaum from the coast with Spirit in the Sky. And Rita Coolidge in the middle of the set with Doing Fine Without You. Led Zeppelin 2. What is and what should never be. Coming up, I got the latest from Teddy Thompson. He's going to get our next set started.
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0: Here's an album called Never Be the Same. It's a track from Teddy Thompson, The Game.
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0: 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And how about this album, which was a number one album, and here is the title track, To the Long Run, Eagles from the Coast.

Police with Roxanne from the Coast and a live performance of Bruce Springsteen, Atlantic City. And from this year.

0: Right there on the line, it's Taj Mahal with Fish and Blues from the coast. And off of the stage, John Mayer and band Waiting on the World to Change, and the title track to the 1980 album The Long Run started our set. That's Eagles. Hey, remember, coming up this Friday, it is another Free Film Friday with your friends from the coast, thanks to the Mendocino Film Festival, an event going on at Coast Cinemas. This Friday, be listening during the Dredd and Rogelski morning show for a pair of tickets, and be listening to me. I'll have a pair of tickets. I don't have them now, but I will have them on Friday, because that's when we're giving away tickets. Mendocino Film Festival event. It's the short film of exploring kelp forests along the California coast. So join us again Friday, Free Film Friday, right here with your friends from the coast.
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0: Well, happening over the last weekend was Eric Clapton's benefit shows, the Crossroads Center Antigua, which he founded on the Caribbean Islands in 1998. And this two-day Crossroads Guitar Festival in Texas was pretty awesome. So many great musicians were there. And even Trey Anastasio, who played not only with John Mayer and Jerry Douglas and the Tedeschi Trucks Band, he also did a song that, you know, was part of Clapton's big finale. And, well, today, according to the Coast Book of Days, we get to celebrate Trey's birthday today. So let's do that with this one from the Joy album. Came out in 2009. Here's Fish from the Coast.

part of his self-titled 77 album, Eddie Money, Baby Hold On from the Coast. Also in that set, Elton John, Where To Now, St. Peter, and today having a birthday, according to the Coast Book of Days, Trey Anastasio, and I played Fish, Kill Devil Falls. And that puts us right here at a Wednesday evening. Sure, we made it. A fine day behind us. And you know what? Just a doggone good evening up ahead as I get down into that big old bag of music of mine. Let's fish out another set. No pun included there. But I want to thank you first and foremost for listening to Mendocino County's FM, KOZT Fort Bragg. Our friends just call us the Coast. I hope you were able to enjoy those full moon, the harvest moon. That was a few days ago, and how brilliant it is, of course. Well, it's the 10th full moon of the year, that last one. And the harvest moon, very much appreciated. But it also triggers Peter Gabriel, because he did release the 10th song off of that forthcoming album, Oh I. And, you know, this guy, he never ceases to amaze me. But I want to take you back now to the 1992 Us album. And let's just blow off a little bit of this. Here's Peter Gabriel from the Coast.

0: Yeah, you know, there was news out about U2's new album coming out in November, I think. The Edge was talking to Rolling Stone, said that, I don't think we would have made an album if Larry hadn't been able to play. I mean, you know, they did the Las Vegas gig in 2023-24 with another drummer. Because Larry Mullen Jr., he had some neck surgery there. So, you know, he did say to Rolling Stones, the Edge said that we would have just gone, why? Why make an album without Larry Mullen on it? It doesn't feel right. It sure wouldn't. But that's U2 right now that we just heard. Feeling Right was Staring at the Sun from the pop album. Also Paul Simon from the Coast. One man's ceiling is another man's floor, and Peter Gabriel's Steam got us started at the top of that.
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0: Hey, good news for you cyclists. And I'm not talking about those electronic bike riders. Please, that's close to a motorcycle as you can get, and you know it. A bicycle requires human power. So, guess what? This Saturday, the Coast Police Activity

Activities League will have their bike rodeo in the parking lot of the Fort Bragg High School. This is for all coastal kids to learn bike safety. And you even have a chance to win a new bike. And, of course, everybody there gets a free lunch. So bring your own bike and helmet to participate in the bicycle course at the Fort Bragg High School this Saturday. It's the Bike Rodeo. Look that up on our Coastline calendar, KOZT.com. That is a reminder from your friends from the coast. And right here to start our set from American Beauty, Grateful Dead from the coast.

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Everything up to that point had been left unresolved. 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

Hilltop Village, they gambled for my clothes. 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Beauty walks a razor's edge, someday I'll make it mine. If I could

Mr. Dylan, Shelter from the Storm, from the Coast, and Jayhawks with Blue. Grateful Dead also, Ripple, started that set. And I do want to mention this from some fine folks that are running some ads here at KOZT. The Highway 20 feed, you know, they always do great stuff every single day. But coming up on the 1st of October, that is Friday, they're doing the VIP pet care. This is affordable preventative veterinary care with upfront pricing. 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

0: 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And that's a reminder from your friends from the coast. And we'll start the next set with the last record album after these.
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0: covering the Eagles. And from the stage, that's Linda Ronstadt with Desperado. And Kinks from the Coast, Come Dancing. And Little Feet started the set with All That You Dream.
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0: Well, looking around here in Studio A, I'm noticing an empty big old bag of music. And that means one thing. It means I gotta go. Tom's coming in, and I want you to say it with me. It's time to do a peaceful transfer of power, because doggone it, that just makes it right. So, hang on, because, you know, it's Wednesday, and Tom's got my favorite show, which is Local Licks, every Wednesday evening, brought to you by Headlands Coffee House at 120 Laurel Street in the heart of Fort Bragg. Thank you, Heather and Morgan, for just being a big part of our tiny community with Headlands Coffee House in downtown Fort Bragg. They sponsor Local Licks, that is, tonight, and every Wednesday night at 9. And it's only here with your friends from the coast. So thanks for letting me hang out with you today. Let's do it again mañana. Peace and love. Peace and love.

hang out with you today. 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I'll leave you with a little Fleetwood Mac from the coast.

Hugh Connolly, putting us right into a Mendocino County Wednesday night. Thank you, Hugh. We're Mendocino County's FM. KOZT Fort Bragg, our friends just call us the coast. Crosby, Stills, and Nash, you bet. From the coast.

0: There's a Made in Mendocino track. Beautiful stuff from Tom Petty and the Heartbreakers, recorded a few years back at Bill Bottrell's then studio in Casper. Tom and the Heartbreakers with For Real. The Kennedys covering Buffalo Springfield, Stephen Stills, Pretty Girl Why. And speaking of Stephen Stills, along with Crosby and Nash, Pre-Road Downs. And into a Mendocino County Wednesday night. Talk about locally made. There, of course, Tom and the Heartbreakers recorded here Wednesday night, 9 o'clock, as we've done for many, many years. A big thank you always to Headlands Coffee House, 120 Laurel, in the heart of Fort Bragg. Our longtime sponsors for Local Lits. Got a couple of debuts tonight and a ton of live performances. Well, we got First Friday coming up, plus a lot of Harvest stuff going on this weekend. We'll be covering all of that, 9 o'clock. On Local Licks, thanks to Headlands Coffee House. On our way there, let's Dave Matthews Band right after.
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0: Absolutely. Full Force, Led Zeppelin from the coast with Kashmir. Cream's classic take on Born Under a Bad Sign. And Dave Matthews Band from the coast leading off with Mercy. Who? New Paul Simon with Edie Brickell? Well, first,
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0: So in a few days, we're going to be in quite the document from Paul Simon. Concert recording called The Quiet Celebration Concert. Got an advanced track from Paul. Paul working with his wife, Edie Brickell. This one, brand new, Paul and Edie from the coast.
2: This next song is from the Graceland album. I wrote it for a dear friend of mine, Joseph Shabalala. Joseph was the founder and the leader of the great Zulu choir, Ladysmith Black Mambazo. And here to help me sing it and undoubtedly improve my performance, Edie Brickell.

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And this is Bagiti Kumalo. Bagiti is the last surviving member of the original Graceland band.

0: things we said today. Beatles, From the Coast, Time Waits for No One. Of course, that's Stones. Victoria Williams' take on You Are Loved. And brand new, in advance of the upcoming album, The Quiet Celebration Concert, Paul Simon, Edie Brickell, with that new concert version of Under African Skies. Let's see, we're going to go to... my mind blanked here. I had a plan. Oh, traffic, right after.
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0: And traffic from the coast.

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1: From the Coast Concert Library, Van Morrison, that version of Come Running. Yes. Mendocino County's own David Hayes playing bass with Van on that version of Come Running. Growing Up, Springsteen, E Street Band, and Traffic from the Coast, leading off with Crying to Be Heard. We're Mendocino County's FM, KOZT Fort Bragg. Our friends just call us the Coast, into the Coast Concert Library again. This one recorded at home turf in Seattle at Sky Church. Joined by old friend Allison Krauss, it's Heart. From the Coast.

0: This is not the center of the universe. Eagles from the coast. King Crimson's beautiful Mate Kudasai. Wait, please. And Hart and Alison Krauss teaming up there in concert at Sky Church in Seattle. And that version of These Dreams. Jack Johnson. Get Jack from a concert take, too. Well, first, oh, yes, coming up.
1: The Rotary World Polio Torch Relay is coming to the Mendocino Coast October 10th and 11th. 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On Sunday, the Torch travels through Point Arena and concludes its coastal journey in Wallala. 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
0: And Kate will be walking part of that route there, so looking for support from that as we get closer and closer to the event. Thank you very much.

to all the Rotary clubs, going all the way from Eureka to Petaluma. It's a major event, and proud to be, pleased to be a part of it. This track, an acoustic take from Jack Johnson that he put together just for fun. The original was on his old, To the Sea album. But this one, an acoustic concert take from Jack from the coast.

0: Good feeling to know. That's Poco, Jefferson Airplane from the Coast. How do you feel? And Jack Johnson, solo acoustic take from Jack there in concert of No Good With Faces. Going to go to Joni Mitchell. Well, first we're going to go to...
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0: And Joni Mitchell from the Coast.

from the Coast Concert Library, Neil Young with that acoustic version of Don't Let It Bring You Down. It's Only Castles Burning. Jimmy Buffett and Mark Knopfler teaming up for Mark Knopfler's Oldest Surfer on the Beach. And Joni Mitchell, a classic.

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0: And from his 2012 concert in New York City, this version from Paul Simon, From the Coast.

We're Mendocino County's FM, KOZT Fort Bragg, locally programmed right here on the coast for all of Mendocino County and our pals in points beyond. Thanks to our friends at Headless Coffee House, 120 Laurel, in the heart of Fort Bragg. It never gets more local than right now. Another session of Local Licks. Mark Gatter is always standing by electronically to start it off. Yeah, Local Licks begins right now and only from the coast.

too, except for the mill. So if someone dares to drill for oil, we'll all go out and fight it off.

Welcome to another session of Local Licks. Mark Gatter, living on the coast. Thank you, Mark, for all the years of starting us off. Of course, special thanks to Heather, Morgan, everyone at Headlands Coffee House, our longtime sponsors on Local Licks, celebrating their 31st anniversary and, of course, sponsoring Local Licks. First Friday coming up this week. Always means there's a lot going on. The Laurel Street All-Stars, pretty much a fixture for First Fridays at Headless Coffee House, 120 Laurel in the heart of Fort Bragg. I don't have a listing yet for Saturday night. We'll get one. We'll get it on our Facebook page and our Coastline calendar as soon as we get it. But Sunday, noon to a little before 3, Tony Roach will be playing. And of course, whoever's playing at Headless Coffee House, and the things, I keep reading more and more great comments, more and more glowing comments. The locality, the freshness, the presence of Heather, Morgan, everyone at Headlands Coffee House here is just a bright spot on the Mendocino Coast, a bright spot in a whole collection of unities. Local music, as you just heard, local art on the walls, local artifacts, very much emphasis on local and fresh with food. Great food served. I mean, seriously, great food. From the time they open at 7 a.m., 7 days a week, 7 a.m., 7 days a week, open till 3 in the afternoon, Sunday through Thursday, open late on Friday and Saturday when they have music. 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Headlands Coffee House. I mentioned Tony Roach. I haven't played Tony for a while. Tony will be at Headlands this Sunday at noon. Right now, he's on Local Licks from the coast.

He is Tony Roach, a track called Here in This Valley. And again, Tony will be the music this Sunday at noon at Headlands Coffee House. I should have mentioned this earlier, but I'll do it now. Anything I have talked about or will talk about as far as performance goes is on our Coastline calendar at KOZT.com, without exception. You missed something, can't remember the day, the whatever, it's all there. Time, price if it applies, a map if you're not from here, a locator to get you there. The Coastline calendar at KOZT.com. It'll tell you that Tony's at Headlands Coffee House at noon this coming Sunday. This gentleman, not playing somewhere this weekend, too bad. Talented musician Nicholas Petty, of course, solo, duo, part of a couple of bands. We've been getting some solo stuff from Nicholas lately. Got a new one in this week. Solo, Nicholas Petty, brand new. Nice to have a debut track from Nicholas Petty on Local Licks from the coast.

Nice stuff. That is brand new from Nicholas Petty on Local Licks from the Coast. New one from Nicholas called Picture Ain't Gonna Fade. Again, thank you, Nicholas, for making that available. The performance stuff, yeah, a lot of performance stuff. I mentioned First Friday, and of course, Headless Coffeehouse. Thursday, the concerts have been going, the First Thursday concerts for a while there at Piachi on the west end of Redwood in Fort Bragg. 5 o'clock till sunset. Stephen Bates Band will be featured this week there. Stephen Bates, never a problem. Let's take one from Stephen right now on Local Licks from the Coast.

That is some solo Stephen bass there with makeup songs and breakup songs. Stephen and band will be there at Piachi West Redwood in Fort Bragg, just west of Main Street, Thursday 5 to 7. And again, as I mentioned before, anything I talk about as far as performance goes is on our Coastline calendar at KOZT.com. As is this next item, pleased to report that Anchor and Grind are going to have, once again, have a beer garden. If you don't know Anchor and Grind, it's the former Wellhouse West. They have a parking lot on the corner of Redwood and Franklin. That parking lot turned into a beer garden Friday again from 5:30 to 7. And music this week, Frank Lucky is going to be playing, and Molly Jane will be playing. A lot of you know Frank. He's been playing for a while, been a large part of the local X family for many years. Molly, fairly new to the area, introduced to local X. We got a great introduction from Abraham of Queer Country. Gave us Molly's credentials, and she's been submitting music since then. So let's take one from each. One from Frank Lucky. One from Molly Jane. They'll be at the parking lot at Anchor and Grind, Redwood and Franklin in Fort Bragg, 5:30 to 7 this Friday, first Friday, on Local Licks from the coast.

Her name is Molly Jane. Fairly new to local living, fairly new to the area, but she's been making a name for herself, playing quite a few gigs. That track from Molly Jane is called Mountain Way. And before that, you heard Frank Lucky, track simply called California. Molly Jane and Frank Lucky, the two of them, will be playing in the parking lot, made into a beer garden, at the corner of Redwood and Franklin in Fort Bragg, as part of First Friday, the Anchor and Grind parking lot, to be official there. And again, all that information on our Coastline calendar at KOZT.com. As is this event, as we journey over the hill into Willits, because there's a lot of stuff going on there too. Harvest Moon Celebration is coming up Saturday at Willits, 10 to 3. They're on Main Street in Fort Bragg. Soul Circus will be playing at 4 to 8. That evening. All the information you want on the Harvest Moon Celebration in Willits is on our Coastline calendar at KOZT.com. But yeah, Soul Circus is a big part of the celebration, 4 to 8 this Saturday. We got them right now. In fact, a nice concert take. Song you may know, but it's Soul Circus version on Local Licks from the Coast.

Yeah, that is Real Man, as performed by Soul Circus. And again, Soul Circus will be part of the Harvest Moon celebration in Willits. That starts off at 10 o'clock on Saturday morning and goes up till 8 o'clock at night. Soul Circus will be performing the 4 to 8 zone kind of a thing. You can check out as we get into the date closer there. But the that's a big area, the Wood Street to East Commercial to Humboldt. Free, family-friendly, and fall fun. 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And again, all their information on our Coastline calendar, KOZT.com. As I hope you're keeping up, because we're going to switch venues again now and go to another fall fest. This one, the Woody Glen Fall Fest at Pirate Pete's Pumpkin Patch. It's a benefit for the Ukiah Senior Center, okay? Part of the many fun things going on at Pirate Pete's Pumpkin Patch at the Senior Center will be the Back Porch Trio. We've got them right now. The music you'll have at the, got to say it one more time, Pirate Pete's Pumpkin Patch. They are the Back Porch Trio on Local Licks from the coast.

They are the Back Porch Trio on Local Licks from the Coast. That track called Dreaming Away. And again, they're going to be providing the music 5:30 to 9 this Saturday evening at Pirate Pete's Pumpkin Patch. That's the Ukiah Senior Center. It is a 21-plus event. I didn't mention that before. I should have done that. It is a benefit for the Ukiah Senior Center. Give you a chance to help out the Ukiah Senior Center, dance, have some fun, play with pumpkins, and listen to the Back Porch Trio. And I haven't done this for a while. Just rolling along through the show. I was thinking about Fox Globe. Morgan Daniel, Gwyneth Mortlin, John Bush, Bowie Volk. One of the mainstays of our musical scene. I have not played Fox Globe for a while. It's been a while since they had a gig. But working on a lot of other projects. Of course, Gwyneth did the wonderful concert with David Hayes, the benefit concert at Little River Inn not that long ago. But I want to go back to one of Fox Love's projects, the four of them, in good harmony, in good voice. Fox Love on Local Licks from the Coast.

They make music as good as anybody you'll find. They're Foxglove, Morgan Daniel, Gwyneth Morland, Bowie Volk, John Bush. That track is called Good Sense. Go back to performance stuff, yeah? At least one more here on Local Licks. Mitch Holman is going to be playing at Boonville Brewery this Saturday. My apologies to everyone. Let's try that again. Boonville Distillery. Very different things, but you knew that, right? The Boonville Distillery, 6:30 to 9 this Saturday. Mitch Holman, if you don't know Mitch, here's an introduction on Local Licks from the coast.

That is Mitch Holman, a track Mitch calls Two Americas. And again, Mitch will be in concert 6:30 to 9 this Saturday at the Boonville Distillery. And again, this is everything I talked about in the program. All the information is on our Coastline calendar at KOZT.com. We've got plenty of time. I want to go into our archives. I was thinking about this guy. His name comes up from time to time, Butch Quan. Unfortunately, we lost Butch a few years back, but a mainstay, a really pleasant, wonderful part of our local music scene for many, many, many years. Left us behind some albums, which are much appreciated. An album called Butch Quan 1 gives us this one, Remembering Butch, on Local Licks from the Coast.

From the Coast Archive, remembering the wonderful Butch Quan. Track of Butch's an album he called Butch Quan 1, that track, Chameleon. Ah, boy, very, very much missed missing a big part of our musical scene. As you are, you, musician, yeah, you. 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You're local. It's that simple. You got something you think would sound good on Local Licks? Would love to have you join us. We love getting new music. Three ways to submit your air quality music. Drop it off during regular business hours. That's Monday through Friday, 9 to 5. We have a little sign on the front of the station that says the hours of the station. And it's funny, the doorbell is right by the sign. I mean, they're an inch apart, 2 inches. And people will see that, you know, we're closed, and they'll ring the doorbell anyway, just, I guess, taking a shot. But if you want to drop it off live, Monday through Friday, basically 9 to 5, 110 South Franklin, Fort Bragg, 95437. 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It's the stuff you find on your favorite album. Who are you? It's a band. Who's in the band? Who plays what? What are the names of the songs? Whatever you got there, the basic stuff that makes it more fun and interesting to share your music on Local Licks. Definitely, if you have gig information included, you heard a lot of that tonight. That is so important. We're getting more and more luck with that now, too. 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A lot of benefit concerts like that, you know, though I've complained about this every week. 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Just make sure you send your gig information to that same email address, Local Licks, The Coast. 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If we've got your music on Local Licks, we'll play it. But also, whether we have your music on file or not, we'll put you toll-free, never a charge, to our local musicians for listings on the Coastline calendar at KOZT.com. And just this morning, I got the monthly totals for last month. It is amazing how many folks use our Coastline calendar. It really behooves you. Free publicity. Just let me know. It goes right on there. Okay. Music. Liner notes. Oh, and because the name of the program is Local Licks, where are you from? Again, Local Licks, The Coast, 110 South Franklin, Fort Bragg, 95437, or The Coast at KOZT.com. Do that, and you could end up like one of our cast of dozens, again, with huge thanks to the late Butch Quan, Mitch Holman, Foxglove, The Back Porch Trio, Frank Lucky, Molly Jane, Soul Circus, Stephen Bates, Tony Roach, and of course also huge thanks always, not also, but always, huge thanks to Mark Gatter for leading off every week living on the coast. In fact, get your music in time. You can have, like these guys, a song they wrote years ago, hearing their music on Local Licks the first time, wrapping it up with the other guys on Local Licks, and only from the coast.

The other guys, once again, wrapping up another session of Local Licks. Huge thank you to Heather, Morgan, the whole crew at Headlands Coffee House, 120 Laurel, in the heart of Fort Bragg, our longtime sponsors on Local Licks, celebrating their 31st anniversary this year. And, of course, they'll be back with us next Wednesday night at 9 o'clock, another session of Local Licks, only right here from the coast, KOZT Fort Bragg, Mendocino County's FM. Our friends just call us the coast. Going to a wonderful track we got from McCartney. Well, it's actually a whole session. Going back to the days of Wings, Paul and Wings were cutting basically a documentary on the making of Band on the Run at Abbey Road. During breaks, Paul would go out in the backyard of Abbey Road with the acoustic guitar. Somebody had the wit to keep a recorder going. So in the backyard of Abbey Road, we got things like this from McCartney, from the coast.

0: You can walk it back. R.E.M. from the Coast, John Sebastian, Link in the Chain, and McCartney, and Paul on an acoustic guitar in the backyard at Abbey Road. That version of 20 Flight Walk. 20 Flight Rock, Tom. Rock.
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0: Next track, a new addition to our library, the original version you all heard 20 years ago. We debuted the Road to Escondido, J.J. Cale, Eric Clapton. Eric took one of their tracks,

went back in the studio, added some guitar, remastered it, and also got a little extra help from John Mayer and Billy Preston. So we got this version, a 20th anniversary version from JJ, Eric, John, and Billy from the coast.

0: From the Coast Concert Library, James Taylor, that wonderful version of You Can Close Your Eyes. She Caught the Katie, Left Me a Mule to Ride, that's Taj Mahal, and remastered for the 20th anniversary of The Road to Escondido. J.J. Cale, Eric Clapton, adding in some little help from John Mayer and from Billy Preston, and that version just released of Roll On. Jesse Colin Young, well, first...
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0: Crosby, Stills, and Nash. Southern Cross. Fleetwood Mac, concert version from Fleetwood Mac of their classic Albatross. And Jesse Colin Young from the Coast leading off with Light Shine. I got Eagles, well, right after Tim.
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0: Thank you, Tim. And Eagles. Yeah, Eagles from the Coast.

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1: 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Stairway to Heaven, the original. The band from the coast was Stage Fright. Skydiver, a beautiful track there from Mark Knopfler. And Eagles from the coast leading off with Early Bird. We're Mendocino County's FM, KOZT Fort Bragg. Our friends just call us the Coast. Coast Concert Library, and this track, this version from Bruce Hornsby from the coast.

0: can't stand losing again. I can't stand losing you. Police from the Coast. Bruce Hornsby leading off the set. Coast Concert version there of The Valley Road. We'll stay in the concert library with Springsteen, featured artist, this Saturday night at 9. First,
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0: This gentleman will be the center of our Saturday Night Superstars event, 9 o'clock Saturday night. We'll talk about that after we listen to Springsteen from the Coast.
2: Hello, New York! Hello. All right, we got an immigrant song for New York City.

0: Long Ago and Far Away, James Taylor from the Coast, Punky's Dilemma, Simon and Garfunkel, and from the Coast Concert Library, that version of American Land from Bruce. And again, acoustic, Springsteen and Friends, Danny Federici, Crosby, Stills, Nash, folks like that. 1986 Bridge School Concert, Benefit Concert, I can say it. 1986 Bruce and Acoustic Friends, our Saturday Night Superstars event. A big thank you, of course, to our friends Bruce Fournier, financial advisor, and Sally Coppage of your hometown Edward Jones office, making sense of investing there in Ukiah, and bringing us our Saturday Night Superstars event. Yeah. Acoustic Springsteen and Friends, Bridge School Benefit 1986. 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
1: Thank you, Terry, and a classic from Tom Petty and the Heartbreakers from the coast.

0: Are you reeling in the ears? Steely Dan for a late night Mendocino County Wednesday. B.B. King, Eric Clapton, that version of The Thrill Is Gone. And Tom Petty and the Heartbreakers from the Coast leading off with American Girl. I got Van after, ooh, Good Eats.
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0: As we wind this one down, as always, thanking you for being here. This beauty, Van Morrison, taking a second start of the ride straight on to morning. We're the Coast.

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1: Oh, my God. Is the show cool this week? This is Little Steven. And in the Underground Garage this weekend, we are celebrating all things motorcycle. Oh, yeah, the best motorcycle movies, the best motorcycle actors, and just generally lionizing these lazy, roustabout, outlaw, degenerate, filthy, unclean, but lots of fun motorcycle people. Joining us will be Iggy Pop, the Ramones, the Jeff Beck Group, Steppenwolf, Aerosmith, and Moby Grape. It's Motorcycle Nightmare this weekend in the Underground Garage.
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3: It seemed like to me they based some of their decisions on the word of and the allegations by people who were held in detention, people who hate America, people that have been trained in some instances to disassemble. 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
4: Mr. President, dissemble means to not tell the truth. Disassemble is

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Wake up, Maggie. I think I got something to say to you. It's late September, and I

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1: Okay, brace yourself. This is one of those big, long legal things we just have to do. Contest rules on the coast. Unless otherwise specified in the rules for a particular contest, all contests conducted by KOZT The Coast are open to anyone over the age of 12. One entry per person per contest. Contests restricted to persons 18 and over or 21 and over will be specified on air and or in official contest rules for that particular contest. Winners of prizes valued over $600 must provide their social security number to the Coast. In the event that a winner does not meet eligibility requirements or cannot utilize a prize won through a Coast contest, the Coast reserves the right to award the prize to another eligible entrant. Coast contest winners can win once every 60 days for all regular contests conducted by the station on air, through mail, fax, email, or on our website. Winners may win only one prize per year valued at $600 or more. Prizes will be held for 30 days. Unclaimed prizes will be returned to the prize closet. General entry rules for contests. Contests conducted by the Coast are open to all listeners to the Coast unless specified in a particular contest's rules as posted on or in the rules aired on the Coast. Winners are notified by the Coast or confirmed when the winner contacts the Coast. The Coast is not responsible for mechanical telephone or fax machine error, failure, or omission, lost or unreadable mail or email service disruption. All contest rules and restrictions are subject to final review by the Coast and may be modified, or contests may be terminated at any time at the sole discretion of the Coast. Complete rules.

0: for contests conducted by the Coast are available Monday through Friday, except holidays, during regular business hours, or by mail, 110 South Franklin Street, Fort Bragg, 95437. Send a self-addressed stamped envelope marked Rules. No purchase necessary, void where prohibited. All entrants agree to release the use of their name and city of residence, as well as the broadcast transmission of information pertaining to their entry or prize-winning conversations, without additional consideration. Winners may also be required to sign a release of liability in connection with the contest conducted by the Coast. All decisions of station management with regard to the selection of winners, the awarding of prizes, or any interpretation of these rules are final. By entering a contest conducted by the Coast, each contestant agrees to these rules and to accept decisions by station management as final. All entries become the sole property of the Coast. Whew, that's done.
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1: Some wacko evangelist from Oklahoma or Texas or somewhere printed, just made it up, mind you, from scratch, that the Eagles were members of the Church of Satan. 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
3: To think that the Yankees are retiring my number 7 with numbers 3, 4, and 5 tops off everything that I could ever wish for. 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It's been a great honor. I'll never forget it. God bless you all, and thank you very much.
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The St. George Hotel, Santa Cruz, California. Oh, it was a big palace of a hotel in its day, but falling on hard times, it became a flop house. Many times I walked down the dark, dank halls of that hotel, smelling of old tea bags and urine. The halls, I mean. Get down to room 24. There was a poster on that door, a faded old poster of an old, old man wearing a bowler hat with sleeve garters, hunched over a musical saw. And underneath, in bold black letters, it said, Tom Scribner, musician and revolutionary. I thought, whoa, somebody who knows who he is. Why, that's like gold. Well, that was Tom Scribner in there, all right. Tom started in the forest in 1916. And every place he went in the forest, he took a little printing machine because he knew that knowledge was power. And he would run out underground newspapers in the logging camps, the Redwood Ripsaw Review, the Lumberjack News. And he was always getting busted for it, too. He told to hit the skids and walk out of the forest. Skids? Put this word back in your head. Up in the northwest, it would cut a logging road through the forest, line it with saplings, hook the chokers onto the big logs behind horses and skid them out. See, down the skid road. The towns, the tent towns, built up alongside the skid road and eventually became the cities. The first one was Seattle. The oldest part of any town is that skid road, shortened in our time to Skid Row. But that's where that comes from, the old log and skid road. Well, where was I? Oh, yeah, Tom. Well, you know, when your memory goes, forget it. Well, Tom Scribner was a Red. He never got a pension. He never got Social Security. We lived in the Flophouse Hotel, the St. George, and he played the musical saw on the streets, in the gin mills, and in the pizza parlors, you see? And he became a great teacher to many of us. I could call Tom Scribner up any time of the night or the day, and they only won payphone on his floor. Somebody would have to go down and pound on his door. He was in there, in the dark, lying on the bed. He didn't use a mattress. He was just on the springs, chain-smoking camels, and he had emphysema in both lungs, which is a bizarre kind of courage. Well, they'd roused him out. He would hobble down the hall, pick up the receiver of the phone, swear at whoever was on the other end for being exhumed from his room, and I finally say, Tom, this is on my nickel. Tom, slow down a minute. It's Utah. I got a question for you. He spoke that worker's shorthand that sort of slices the fat off of any kind of argument. One time I said over the phone, Tom, I'm in a debate over here at the Unitarian Church on bringing back the military draft. They're going to try to bring back the military draft, so I'm debating it. Now, you tell me what you think. Well, there was a long pause. Then the voice come back at me over the wires.

I started in the forest, most of my workmates was Scandinavians, Norwegians, Danes, Finns, Swedes. Most of them left the old country fleeing conscription to fight another dumb European war. Now the wealth of the West is built on the backs of draft dodgers. It's an American institution, deserves to be honored. I don't have to think about that anymore. It's already been thought about. Well, that's the refrain in this is, dump the bosses off your back, and you're invited not just to sing it, but to caterwaul it, all right? Because this is like street singing. This is soapbox singing. If I get the right key.

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1: Oh my God, is the show cool this week? This is Little Steven. And in the Underground Garage, this weekend we are celebrating all things motorcycle. Oh yeah, the best motorcycle movies, the best motorcycle actors, and just generally lionizing these lazy, roustabout, outlawed, degenerate, filthy, unclean, but lots of fun motorcycle people. Joining us will be Iggy Pop, The Ramones, The Jeff Beck Group, Steppenwolf, Aerosmith, and Moby Grape. It's Motorcycle Nightmare this weekend in the Underground Garage.
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1: I thought I would explain to you how you make a career out of three chords. 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Watch. Three. But what's really happening? As in most things in life, it's that little hop at the end.
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0: This has, of course, been the difficult time. Tonight at 9 o'clock, Eastern Daylight Time, the President of the United States will address the nation on radio and television from his Oval Office.
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0: Mail those to 110 South Franklin Street, Fort Bragg, 95437, and Market Coffee. 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
1: That's some good advice there. Let it simmer. Maria Muldaur bringing us to 6 o'clock in the morning. It's Mendocino County's FM, KOZT, Fort Bragg. Our friends just call us the Coast. And believe it or don't, October 1st, for those keeping score at home, is a Thursday morning. Thursday, it's almost Friday. Dred Scott here, live human being, not AI, in Studio A. Joe Rogelski's at the Coast News Desk in Studio

be. And breaking news, there's going to be a Rolling Stones biopic, just like with Queen and Elton John and Bruce and Dylan. There's going to be a film version of the Rolling Stones story. Now, what form it's going to take, whether it's going to be their entire career or just focus on a specific period that was crucial to their development, remains to be seen. It's going to be directed by Sam Mendes, great director who did American Beauty, among other films, and he's going to be also helming the four Beatles biopics that are in the works. So we will definitely be hearing more about that as it dribbles out. But as Julie Andrews reminded us in The Sound of Music, let's start at the very beginning, a very good place to start with the Stones from the Coast.

0: you.
1: Yep. Yep, yep, yep, yep, yep, yep, yep. There's Jackson Browne from his solo acoustic concert album with a version of Take It Easy from the Coast. And Start Me Up, that was the Rolling Stones coming up on 10 past 6. Up and Adam, Eve, let's get going on this Thursday morning. It's Dredd and Rogalski at your service. Glad that you're with us. Grateful you could be here. Wouldn't want you anywhere else. Rogalski will have full updates from the Coast News Desk beginning at 6:30, and also very soon we'll give you clue number one in today's Racine's Incredible Rock Quiz. October 1st. It's amazing. Time flies first class. It seems like I was just putting up my July 4th stockings, and here we are in October.
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0: A head bopping number for sure from Love and Spoonful. Do You Believe in Magic from the Coast? And also Ben Sidran did Shaboogie. I Will See Your Magic and Raise You Some Shaboogie. 6:16 Thursday morning. Let's do clue number one now in today's Racine's Incredible Rock Quiz. 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One of this band's best-known songs features lead vocals from somebody not in the band. 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

Peter Gabriel from the coast, Digging in the Dirt. Also, Mendocino County's own Robin Ford with Fairchild. And going back to 65 for Fred Neil, Other Side of This Life. In the here and now, it is 6:31. Let's go to Rogelski at the Coast News Desk. 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

0: ballot booklets were mailed by the county's vendor and should be arriving at your homes. Some endorsements made by the California Democratic Party were inadvertently omitted when the sample ballots were printed. A complete list of each party's endorsements may be found at the county clerk's website. The last day to register to vote for the November 3rd election is October 19th to receive a regular ballot in the mail. The National Weather Service in Eureka says that hotter and drier weather is building through the weekend. It will increase fire danger, but very weak winds and increasingly long nights will prevent the burn index values from going over the 70%. So, fire may be unusually easy to ignite, but spread potential is only moderate. The bottom line, there is little chance of fires igniting because of the weather conditions. All right, no incident reports coming in the past 24 hours, be they from police departments, the sheriff's office, or the CHP. On the front page in Switzerland, the Swiss Glacier Monitoring Network says that Swiss glaciers lost 5.5% of their ice this year. The culprits, too little snow and record temperatures. Swiss glaciers have lost more than 5% of their ice over the past 5 years. The head of the monitoring network said that global warming, quote, can be attributed 100% to climate change. Without human emissions or fossil fuels, we wouldn't have any warming at this moment. Business, 197,000 initial jobless claims were filed in the U.S. for the week ending September 26. That is down 1,000 from the previous week. The Dow's up 220 at 51,126. NASDAQ's up 127 at 26,988. The Standard & Poor's 500 up 24 at 76.76. No sports, but I got weather. Hampton Heath.
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0: All right, high pressure continues to build today and persists through the weekend. Saturday will most likely be the hottest day. The marine layer will be aided by a weak onshore flow. There is a 0% chance of rain for at least the next 10 days. Hence the forecast for Mendocino County, sunny today. Tonight, mostly cloudy on the coast, partly cloudy inland. Mostly cloudy countywide on Friday, and then partly cloudy Friday night through Wednesday. Coastal wind light, becoming west 5 this afternoon. Light tonight through Friday morning. Lows tonight, inland 54 to 59. On the coast, 53 to 54.

coastal waters, Cape Mendocino to Point Arena, and out 10 nautical miles, a small craft advisory ends at 9 a.m. Wind, northwest 20 to 25, waves, northwest 7 feet at 10 seconds, and southwest 2 at 15. Forecast highs, Ukiah 97, Covelo 94, Boonville 92, Leggett and Willits 91, Leggett 86, Fort Bragg and Mendocino 70, and Point Arena 66. 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

0: Hey, that's Cat Stevens from the coast, from Teaser and the Fire Cat. Changes 4 is the name of that song. And Mark Knopfler from a couple years ago did Watch Me Gone. It is 6:46, Thursday morning, abracadabra. It is time for clue number 2 in today's Racine's Incredible Rock Quiz. Now, one of this band's best-known songs features lead vocals from somebody not in the band. This band's guitarist also performed on one of that guest singer's albums. And this band famously advertised one of its albums with a Sunset Strip billboard from which something was removed every day. This band famously advertised one of its albums with a Sunset Strip billboard on which something was removed every consecutive day until... Until what? That's the question. 1-800-585-0095.
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1: New album on the way. Plans for a stadium tour have been undertaken. Big things coming up for you, too, from the coast.

0: Crosby, Stills, and Nash. That's Stephen Stills' tune, You Don't Have to Cry, from the coast. And also, you too did one. Reminder from your friends from the coast. Needless to say, sea level rise is no laughing matter. Yeah. And the Mendocino County Department of Planning and Building Services, along with Environmental Science Associates, is hosting a series of public workshops throughout Coastal County related to the ongoing sea level rise resiliency strategy project. Community members are encouraged to attend and ask questions and help shape the county's approach to preparing for sea level rise. And there's several of these coming up in the next few days, including this evening at 6:30 in Wallala at the Coast Life Support District Plat Room. Friday, 6 p.m. at Mendocino High's Performing Arts Center. It's coming Saturday at noon at Point Arena Community Chest. And then next Monday, 5 p.m., there'll be a Zoom public workshop. Get more information by going to our Coastline calendar at kozt.com.
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0: Maybe. Dave Matthews Band from the coast. So much to say, and that brings us a minute past seven. Mendocino County's FM, KOZT, Fort Bragg. Our friends just call us the coast. Let's go to Rogelski at the Coast News Desk. 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
1: All right, official ballots for the November 3rd statewide election will be mailed by Monday to all registered voters in Mendocino County. The U.S. Postal Service normal delivery time is 5 to 7 days. If you have not received your ballot by October 15th, call the county clerk's office for a replacement ballot. Sample ballot booklets were mailed by the county's vendor and should be arriving at your homes. Some endorsements made by the California Democratic Party were inadvertently omitted when the sample ballots were printed. A complete list of each party's endorsements may be found at the county clerk's website. The last day to register to vote for the November 3rd election is October 19th. That's to receive a regular ballot in the mail. The National Weather Service in Eureka says that hotter and drier weather is building through the weekend. It will increase fire danger, but very weak winds and increasingly long nights will prevent the burn index values from going over the 70th percentile. So, fire may be unusually easy to ignite, but spread potential is only moderate. The bottom line,

0: There is little chance of fires igniting because of the weather conditions. All right, no incident reports coming in the past 24 hours, be they from police departments, the sheriff's office, or the CHP. On the front page, in Switzerland, the Swiss Glacier Monitoring Network says that Swiss glaciers lost 5.5% of their ice this year. The culprits, too little snow and record temperatures. Swiss glaciers have lost more than 5% of their ice over the past 5 years. The head of the monitoring network said that global warming, quote, can be attributed 100% to climate change. Without human emissions or fossil fuels, we wouldn't have any warming at this time. Business. 197,000 initial jobless claims were filed in the U.S. for the week ending September 26, down 1,000 from the previous week. The Dow's down 238 at 50,668. The Nasdaq's down 43 at 26,818. The Standard & Poor's 500 down 19 at 76.33. Schwartz and Weta, afternoon.
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0: In Schwartz, WNBA playoffs, Dallas 108, Golden State 100 in overtime, series tied at 1, the deciding game to be played Friday night in San Francisco. High pressure will continue to build today and persist through the weekend. Saturday will most likely be the hottest day. The marine layer will be aided by weak onshore flow. There is a 0% chance of rain for at least the next 10 days. Hence the forecast for Mendocino County. Sunny today. Tonight, mostly cloudy on the coast, partly cloudy inland. Mostly cloudy countywide on Friday. Partly cloudy Friday night through Wednesday. Coastal wind light, becoming west 5 this afternoon. Light tonight through Friday morning. Lows tonight, inland 54 to 59. On the coast, 53 to 54. Coastal waters, Cape Mendocino to Point Arena, and out 10 nautical miles, a small craft advisory ends at 9 a.m., wind northwest 20 to 25, waves northwest 7 feet at 10 seconds, and southwest 2 at 15. Forecast highs, Ukiah 97, Covelo 94, Boonville 92, Laytonville and Willits 91, Leggett 86, Fort Bragg and Mendocino, 70, and Point Arena, 66. This newscast has been brought to you by Harvest Market, the best, naturally. Rogalski here from the coast.

0: Spencer Davis Group with Steve Winwood from the Coast. Give me some lovin', because sometimes there's just not enough love in the world. That was Don Henley. We're coming up on a 7:15 Thursday morning. Jared Migelski here. And tomorrow is another free film Friday. This year's Kelp Fest is coming up Thursday through Sunday, October 9th through the 12th. And on Monday the 12th at noon at Coast Cinemas, there's going to be a screening of a series of short films exploring kelp forests along California's coast. And we have tickets for that to give away tomorrow. Just be listening for the ticket window to open. Call up, and we will set you up with a pair of tickets. And if you want the full details of all the things happening on the four big days of Kelp Fest, because there's a lot of kelp out there, you can get details by going to our Coastline calendar online at kozt.com.
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0: representing for Northern California, Bay Area, whatever you want to call it. It's Grateful Dead, Scarlet Begonias, back-to-back with Santana's Oye Como Va. Both classics. There can be no argument.
1: No.
0: From the coast. No. All right, now it's time for our third clue in today's Racine's Incredible Rock Quiz. We've learned so far, one of this band's best-known songs features lead vocals from somebody not in the band.
1: Uh-huh.
0: This band's guitarist also performed on one of that guest singer's albums. Mm. This band famously advertised one of its albums with a Sunset Strip billboard from which something was removed every day. So I thought that might do it.
1: Mm.
0: Kind of a famous story.
1: Yeah.
0: On this date in 1967, this group arrived in New York City for their first U.S. tour, but it was basically a disaster that had to be cut short because one member was not well.
1: Oh.
0: This person was not well.
1: Huh.
0: Had issues.
1: He wasn't well. This issue stuff.
0: Issues.
1: You sickly or not sick? I have issues.
0: My goodness. We seem to have touched a nerve with Rogalski. 1-800-585-0095.
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0: Do you have any issues you'd like to talk about before we continue? You know, it's good to have. It's good to be able to laugh at yourself, you know. And I think that this album title is kind of tongue in cheek. It's called Sob Rock, like when you're crying uncontrollably, you're sobbing.
1: Yeah, yeah.
0: Sob Rock is the name of it, from John Mayer, From the Coast.

0: when you're taking that public transportation, you got to know the schedule. Taking the last train home, that's John Mayer from the coast. I would love not to have a car. I still want to get places. I just don't want to have to worry about a car, paying for gas or insurance or upkeep. So can somebody can just drive me around, please, or build a full public transportation system like a monorail here in Fort Bragg, just to get me around. You know, so let's see if we can work that into the budget. 7:30. Let's go to Rogelski at the Coast News Desk, brought to you by The Pub at North Coast Brewing Company and The Brew Shop.
1: All right, official ballots for the November 3rd statewide election will be mailed by Monday to all registered voters in Mendocino County. The U.S. Postal Service normal delivery time is 5 to 7 days. If you've not received your ballot by October 15th, call the county clerk's office for a replacement ballot. Sample ballot booklets were mailed by the county's vendor and should be arriving at your homes. Some endorsements made by the California Democratic Party were inadvertently omitted when the sample ballots were printed. A complete list of each party's endorsements may be found at the county clerk's website. And the last day to register to vote for the November 3rd election is October 19th. That's to receive a regular ballot in the mail. The National Weather Service in Eureka says that hotter and drier weather is building through the weekend. It will increase fire danger, but very weak winds and increasingly long nights will prevent the burn index values from

0: is igniting because of the weather conditions. All right, no incident reports coming in the past 24 hours, be they from police departments, the sheriff's office, or the CHP. On the front page in Switzerland, the Swiss Glacier Monitoring Network says that Swiss glaciers lost 5.5% of their ice this year. The culprits, too little snow and record temperatures. Swiss glaciers have lost more than 5% of their ice over the past 5 years. The head of the monitoring network said that global warming, quote, can be attributed 100% to climate change. Without human emissions or fossil fuels, we wouldn't have any warming at this moment. Business, 197,000 initial jobless claims were filed in the U.S. for the week ending September 26. That is down 1,000 from the previous week. The Dow's down 243 at 50,663. NASDAQ's down 11 at 26,850. The Standard & Poor's 500 down 19 at 76,33. Sports and Weather. After this.
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0: In sports, WNBA playoffs, Dallas 108, Golden State 100 in overtime, series tied at 1, the deciding game to be played Friday night in San Francisco. High pressure will continue to build today and persist through the weekend. Saturday will most likely be the hottest day. The marine layer will be aided by weak onshore flow. There is a 0% chance of rain for at least the next 10 days. Hence the forecast for Mendocino County. Sunny today. Tonight, mostly cloudy on the coast, partly cloudy inland. Mostly cloudy countywide on Friday. Partly cloudy Friday night through Wednesday. Coastal wind light becoming west 5 this afternoon. Light tonight through Friday morning. Lows tonight inland 54 to 59. On the coast 53 to 54. Coastal waters Cape Mendocino to Point Arena and out 10 nautical miles. A small craft advisory ends at 9 a.m., wind northwest 20 to 25, waves northwest 7 feet at 10 seconds, and southwest 2 at 15. Forecast highs, Ukiah 97, Covelo 94, Boonville 92, Laytonville and Willits 91, Leggett 86, Fort Bragg and Mendocino 70, and Point Arena 66. 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

0: Ah, yes, taking me back to my early radio days in Marin County, when I didn't know what I didn't know. Can I get an amen? Van Morrison and It Stoned Me from the Coast. Also, Boss Gags did Sierra. If you need to be somewhere at 8 o'clock, my friend, you got about 15 minutes to get there. Time now for our fourth and final clue today's Racine's Incredible Rock Quiz. I thought we might have a winner by now. I think we'll get there.
1: All right.
0: Let's find out.
1: Okay.
0: The anticipation, I know, is it's got people on the edge of their seats. So here's what we know. One of this band's best-known songs features lead vocals from somebody not in the band. This band famously advertised one of its albums with a Sunset Strip billboard from which something was removed from the billboard every day. Until eventually, what was revealed? On this day in 1967, this group arrived in New York City for their first U.S. tour, but it was basically a disaster that had to be cut short because one member was not well, was having mental problems, shall we say. And three of the four founding members of this band played in London together as Sigma Six. It was a sextet, which didn't mean the bands were all sleeping together. Band members were all sleeping together. It means there were six of them. Three of the four founding members played together in London as a group called Sigma Six. All right. There it is. 1-800-585-0095.
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0: This guy went from being the band leader on Stephen Colbert's late night show, which is a pretty good gig, to being an Album of the Year Grammy winner. From his 2025

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And you can win it all and still lose everything.

0: Joe Cocker from the coast, feeling all right, and John Batiste, title song from his Big Money album. Boy, there's going to be a lot of Joes here in the next couple weeks in the morning. More on that later. Now I got to give you this reminder from your friends from the coast. If you're a college student, you know money's always tight. 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
1: No.
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0: 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And yes, see, I knew we'd get there. We have a winner.
1: Oh, good.
0: For our Racine's Incredible Rock Quiz. We'll tell you about that just after 8 o'clock. And
1: good.
0: Next, we're going to play you some previously unreleased Tom Petty and the Heartbreakers.
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0: So on November 6th, we're going to get the release of a new box set from Tom Petty and the Heartbreakers called Origins 1971 to 78. As the name implies, it's things from the very early years, the embryonic years of Tom Petty and the Heartbreakers. It'll be five albums or four CDs. No cassettes, though. I think they really missed an opportunity there. I mean, we're talking about the early 70s here. And
1: sure.
0: This one, I think, dates to about 1977. I'm not exactly sure, but previously unreleased from Tom Petty and the Heartbreakers from the coast.

0: Wow.
1: Yeah. Previously unreleased from Tom Petty and the Heartbreakers from the Coast. That song is titled Parade of Loons. Loons! That could apply to a lot of things in our in our current environment. So the box set called Origins 1971 to 78 will be out on November 6th. Like I said, you know, it's five albums. So that's a lot of tracks. There's got to be some good stuff in there. I'm a big fan of those first couple of Tom Petty albums. So and this is stuff leading up to that. So there's probably a few things that are just like, you know, sounds of them kind of banging around in the kitchen at the studio or something.
0: Sure.
1: But because everything gets recorded. But I have to figure over five albums. There's going to be some good stuff. Brings us to about 8 o'clock in the morning. It's Mendocino County's FM, KOZT, Fort Bragg. Our friends just call us the Coast. Mm. 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
0: All right, official ballots for the November 3rd statewide election will be mailed by Monday to all registered voters in Mendocino County. The U.S. Postal Service normal delivery time is 5 to 7 days. If you have not received your ballot by October 15th, call the county clerk's office for a replacement ballot. Sample ballot booklets were mailed by the county's vendor and should be arriving at your home. Some endorsements made by the California Democratic Party were inadvertently omitted when the sample ballots were printed. A complete list of each party's endorsements –

0: be found at the county clerk's website. And the last day to register to vote for the November 3rd election is October 19th. That's to receive a regular ballot in the mail. The National Weather Service in Eureka says that hotter and drier weather is building through the weekend. It will increase fire danger, but very weak winds and increasingly long nights will prevent the burn index values from going over the 70th percentile. So, fire may be unusually easy to ignite, but the spread potential is only moderate. The bottom line, there is little chance of fires igniting because of the weather conditions. All right, no incident reports coming in the past 24 hours, be they from police departments, the sheriff's office, or the CHP. On the front page in Switzerland, the Swiss Glacier Monitoring Network says that Swiss glaciers lost 5.5% of their ice this year. The culprits, too little snow and record temperatures. Swiss glaciers have lost more than 5% of their ice over the past 5 years. The head of the monitoring network said that global warming, quote, can be attributed 100% to climate change. Without human emissions or fossil fuels, we wouldn't have any warming at this moment. Business, 7,000 initial jobless claims were filed in U.S. for the week ending September 26. That is down 1,000 from the previous week. The Dow's down 291 at 50,615. The NASDAQ's down 81 at 26,780. The Standard & Poor's 500 is down 25 at 76.26. Schwartz and Weta. Yeah, they're not.
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0: In sports, WNBA playoffs, Dallas 108, Golden State 100 in overtime, series tied at 1, the deciding game to be played Friday night in San Francisco. High pressure will continue to build today and persist through the weekend. Saturday will most likely be the hottest day. The marine layer will be aided by weak onshore flow. There is a 0% chance of rain for at least the next 10 days. Hence the forecast for Mendocino County, sunny today. Tonight, mostly cloudy on the coast, partly cloudy inland, and then mostly cloudy countywide on Friday. Partly cloudy Friday night through Wednesday. Coastal wind light, becoming west 5 this afternoon, and then light tonight through Friday morning. Lows tonight, inland 54 to 59, on the coast 53 to 54, coastal waters, Cape Mendocino to Point Arena, and out 10 nautical miles, a small craft advisory ends at 9 a.m. Wind northwest 20 to 25, waves northwest 7 feet at 10 seconds, and southwest 2 at 15. Forecast highs, Ukiah 97. Covelo 94, Boonville 93, Laytonville and Willits 91, Leggett 86, Fort Bragg and Mendocino 70, and Point Arena 66. 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Rogalski here from the coast.

0: Yes, indeed. Subdudes, you'll be satisfied from the coast. And Peter Frampton with a cover of the Beatles' Norwegian Wood.
1: Yeah.
0: 8:12 Thursday morning. Let's reveal the answer now for our Racine's Incredible Rock Quiz. 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Right now, it could be either one. 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It's good for whatever ails you.
1: Yeah.
0: And because it's filled with all-natural grains and infused with lavender, they offer a calming aromatherapy experience. 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
1: Hey.
0: 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Beautiful downtown Fort Bragg, California, just hanging on the edge of the Western world. One of this band's best-known songs features lead vocals from somebody not in the band. We're going to play that in just a second here. This band famously advertised one of its albums with a Sunset Strip billboard from which something was removed every day. This billboard first appeared, and it was just a picture of a wall.
1: Okay.
0: And then every day, another brick was removed from the wall, and eventually the album title, the name of the band, and some other artwork.
1: Imagine having a job to do that every day.
0: Every day, get up there and just peel it. What are you doing today? I'm peeling another brick.
1: Yep.
0: So I think we know who we're talking about now. On this date in 67, this group arrived in New York City for their first U.S. tour, but it was basically a disaster that had to be cut short because one member was not mentally there. That would be the late Syd Barrett.
1: Yeah.
0: Who was so messed up on drugs at that point that they did some TV appearances, you know, like they were supposed to lip sync.
1: Yeah.
0: They appeared on the Pat Boone Show. I can't believe, believe it or not, they were on the Pat Boone Show to lip sync a song, and when the song played, he just stood there. Syd Barrett just stood there. I'm pretty sure Mr. Boone was not amused. Three of the four founding members of this band played together in London early on as Sigma Six. That would be Roger Waters, Nick Mason, and Rick Wright, along with Mr. Syd Barrett and, of course, David Gilmour. Together, it's Pink Floyd.
1: Hey.
0: It's Pink Floyd we're talking about today. Congratulations to Coast Lister Doug Hanna, who lives in Ann Arbor, Michigan, right down the street from the big football stadium.
1: Wow.
0: He's a longtime listener, and he gets himself a temporary tattoo. And we get a pair here, beginning with this song. That was not sung by any member of Pink Floyd. It was sung by their fellow British performer, Roy Harper, who's a friend of the band. And interesting information about Roy Harper we'll give you after we hear a couple from Pink Floyd from the coast.

0: Knocking on the Wall. There are a couple songs from Pink Floyd from the coast. The answer for our Racine's Incredible Rock Quiz today. Yeah. Another Brick in the Wall. And from Wish You Were Here, Have a Cigar, which was sung by their pal Roy Harper. Now, if you're not familiar with Roy Harper, he's a progressive British folk rock artist. Been around for a long time. Still with us. About 85 years old. He put out over 20 albums. I discovered him in college, and he put out this album about 1974 called HQ, which is just fantastic. If he has somehow escaped your attention, you got to check into Roy Harper, and I would start with the HQ album.
1: All right.
0: I wouldn't lie to you. Not about that. And by the way, remember a while back we mentioned that Roger Waters' son, Harry Waters, who played in Roger's band for a long time before he got fired, along with the rest of the band, so it goes. He has put together Legacy, a Pink Floyd show. It's a tribute band, which will play bands, the songs from the band's golden era, like The Wish You Were Here, Dark Side of the Moon, The Wall, etc. And the show is designed by Roger Waters' team. They and Roger Waters, a while back, put out a call. They needed a lead singer who could sing those songs that Roger couldn't sing anymore. They had 3,000 applicants, and they settled on this Canadian guy named Clifton David Broadbridge. Come on down, Clifton. It's your time to shine. And they're going on tour next year in February, and it includes a show September 7th, 2027 in San Francisco, if you like.

0: to plan ahead.
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0: How about some Robert Plant from the coast?

0: Doink, doink, doink, doink. There's Robert Plant from the coast. Heaven knows.
1: Yep.
0: Just past 8:30, let's go to Rogelski at the Coast News Desk. 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
1: Official ballots for the November 3rd statewide election will be mailed by Monday to all registered voters in Mendocino County. The U.S. Postal Service normal delivery time is 5 to 7 days. If you have not received your ballot by October 15th, call the county clerk's office for a replacement ballot. Sample ballot booklets were mailed by the county's vendor and should be arriving at your homes. Some endorsements made by the California Democratic Party were inadvertently omitted when the sample ballots were printed. A complete list of each party's endorsements may be found at the county clerk's website. And the last day to register to vote for the November 3rd election is October 19th. That's to receive a regular ballot in the mail. The National Weather Service in Eureka says that hotter and drier weather is building through the weekend. It

0: coming in the past 24 hours, be they from police departments, the sheriff's office, or the CHP. On the front page in Switzerland, the Swiss Glacier Monitoring Network says that Swiss glaciers lost 5.5% of their ice this year. The culprits? Too little snow and record temperatures. Swiss glaciers have lost more than 5% of their ice over the past 5 years. The head of the monitoring network said that global warming, quote, can be attributed 100% to climate change. Without human emissions or fossil fuels, we wouldn't have any warming at this moment. Business, 197,000 initial jobless claims were filed in the U.S. for the week ending September 26. That is down 1,000 from the previous week. The Dow's down 300 at 50,606. The Nasdaq's down 95 at 26,767. The Standard & Poor's 500 down 23 at 76.28. Schwartz and Weta after now.
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0: In sports, WNBA playoffs. Dallas 108, Golden State 100 in overtime. Series tied 1-1, the deciding game to be played Friday night in San Francisco. High pressure will continue to build today and persist through the weekend. Saturday will most likely be the hottest day. The marine layer will be aided by weak onshore flow. There is a 0% chance of rain for at least the next 10 days. Hence the forecast for Mendocino County: sunny today, tonight mostly cloudy on the coast, partly cloudy inland, mostly cloudy countywide on Friday, partly cloudy Friday night through Wednesday, coastal wind light becoming west 5 this afternoon, light tonight through Friday morning. Lows tonight, inland 54 to 59, on the coast 53 to 54. Coastal waters, Cape Mendocino to Point Arena, and out 10 nautical miles, a small craft advisory ends at 9 a.m. Wind northwest 20 to 25, waves northwest 7 feet at 10 seconds and southwest 2 at 15. Forecast highs: Ukiah 97, Covelo 94, Boonville 92, Laytonville and Willits 91, Leggett 86, Fort Bragg and Mendocino 70, and Point Arena 66. 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

0: That's a long, slow fade there.
1: Yeah.
0: From The Who, from Tommy, See Me, Feel Me, from the Coast. Also, Counting Crows around here. All right, you got to be somewhere at 9 o'clock. You got to get around where you're going because it's about 15 minutes away. Dred Mrugelski here. Let's do some information obscura. And since it is October 1st, I guess we can start with sort of a Halloween theme here. This is a guy who found himself a witch. He found a witch on Etsy, which, you know, if you're not familiar with Etsy, it's an e-commerce website where people go to get handmade goods, vicarious artisans. I guess you can hire a witch there. Who knows?
1: Apparently, this is a man from Orlando, Florida.
0: Of course.
1: He hired an Etsy tarot reader to help boost his chances of getting a job, but it ended up working a little too well because 5 days later, William Rath says interview requests started pouring in so quickly, he posted a viral TikTok video asking the witch to chill because he was struggling to keep up with the back-to-back interviews.
0: Very difficult in my experience to get a witch to chill once they get gone. But continue.
1: Rath said he never paid for a spell, just a tarot reading about when he might find work in either law or marketing. And whether there's no evidence linking the reading to that sudden surge in interviews, Rath says it may have given him more confidence during his job search, though.
0: Wait a second. There's no evidence that the tarot reading on Etsy resulted in more job interviews? This is astounding. I got to tell you, though, it's not good to not pay for something with a witch because, you know, they're a witch and they can just start casting spells hither and yon. Well, that's another thing that you can get from Etsy that I didn't know about. Being an Etsy witch, it's dirty work, but somebody's got to do it. So how about Steely Jan is the witch, I think, from the Coast, whatever.

0: like a heavy load. Sometimes love is a burden. Jamestown Revival from the coast. And we heard Dirty Work from Steely Dan.
1: Yeah.
0: Like about 5 minutes in front of nine now. Reminder from your friends from the coast. This Sunday, come out to Bainbridge Park in Fort Bragg, but don't come unarmed. Bring your ping pong paddle.
1: That's right.
0: Because Fort Bragg Mayor Jason Godek will be there to take on all comers. This is to promote this this idea of perhaps putting a permanent ping pong table in there at Bainbridge Park. I'm not sure where. I'm not sure exactly how they're going to do it.
1: It's going to be a big one.
0: It's going to take up...
1: people can play
0: it's
1: at gonna once.
0: Be, yeah, it's going to be like group ping pong.
1: That's
0: I don't
1: right.
0: know, but the idea is that they would have ping pong there permanently for people to come out and play, and the idea is that they want to discuss, find out if this is something that people want to happen. So ping pong in the park... 1 to 3 on Sunday at Bainbridge Park in Fort Bragg. You can find out about stuff going on all over Mendocino County. Just go to our coastline calendar online at KOZT.com.
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0: Well, not long after I moved here, somebody explained to me, in Fort Bragg, flannel is fashion. I said, all right, well, I don't know exactly what that means, but you got to be practical. You got to be prepared for all the fashionistas out there. Let's play the Kinks for up the coast.

0: Each one a dedicated follower of fashion. The Kinks from the Coast. And that brings us right to 9 o'clock Thursday morning. Let's go to Rogelski at the Coast News Desk. 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
1: Official ballots for the November 3rd statewide election will be mailed by Monday to all registered voters in Mendocino County. The U.S. Postal Service normal delivery time is 5 to 7 days. If you've not received your ballot by October 15th, call the county clerk's office for a replacement ballot. Sample ballot booklets were mailed by the county's vendor and should be arriving at your homes. Some endorsements made by the California Democratic Party were inadvertently omitted when the sample ballots were printed. A complete list of each party's endorsements may be found at the county clerk's website. And the last day to register to vote for the November 3rd election is October 19th. That's to receive a regular ballot in the mail. The National Weather Service in Eureka says that hotter and drier weather is building through the weekend. It will increase fire danger, but very weak winds and increasingly long nights will prevent the burn index values from going over the 70th percentile. So, fire may be unusually easy to ignite, but the spread potential is only moderate. The bottom line, there's little chance of fires igniting because of the weather conditions. All right, no incident reports coming in the past 24 hours, be they from police departments, the sheriff's office, or the CHP. On the front page in Switzerland, the Swiss Glacier Monitoring Network says that Swiss glaciers lost 5.5% of their ice this year. The culprits, too little snow and record temperatures. Swiss glaciers have lost more than 5% of their ice over the past 5 years. The head of the monitoring network said the global warming, quote, can be attributed 100% to climate change. Without human emissions or fossil fuels, we wouldn't have any warming at this moment. Business, 197,000 initial jobless claims were filed in the U.S. for the week ending September 26. That's down 1,000 from the previous week. The Dow's down 155 at 50,751. NASDAQ's down 52 at 26,809. The Standard & Poor's 500 down 14 at 76.38. Sports and weather afternoon.
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1: In sports, WNBA playoffs, Dallas 108, Golden State 100 in overtime, series tied 1. The deciding game will be played Friday night in San Francisco. All right, high pressure continues to build and persist through the weekend. Saturday, most likely the hottest day. The marine layer will be aided by weak onshore flow, and there's a 0% chance of rain for at least the next 10 days. Hence the forecast for Mendocino County, sunny today. Tonight, mostly cloudy on the coast, partly cloudy inland, mostly cloudy countywide on Friday, partly cloudy Friday night through Wednesday. Coastal wind, light, becoming west 5 this afternoon, light tonight through Friday morning. Lows tonight, inland 54 to 59, on the coast 53 to 54. Coastal waters, Cape Mendocino to Point Arena, and out 10 nautical miles, wind northwest 20 to 25, waves northwest 7 feet at 10 seconds, and southwest 2 at 15. Forecast highs, Ukiah 97, Covelo 94, Boonville 92, Laytonville and Willits 91, Leggett 86, Fort Bragg and Mendocino, 70, and Point Arena, 66. 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And more, Rogalski here from the coast.
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We're still waiting for more information about a possible Michael Stipe solo album we've been hearing about for a while. Hopefully this won't be one of those projects that just kind of peters out. There's REM doing Drive from the Coast. Also, Buffalo Springfield's Bluebird, 9:16, Thursday morning. Squint, you can see Friday. And it's going to be warm inland today and in the coming days, so prepare accordingly. Dred Scott here. Reminder from your friends from the coast. Tomorrow, 10 a.m. to 2 p.m., come by the Fort Bragg Food Bank. The folks from Second Chance will be there.

0: 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You can get more information by going to our Coastline calendar at KOZT.com.
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0: How about something new from the Rolling Stones? Mick breaking out the falsetto here from the coast.

last night. And a magic rat drove his slick machine over the Jersey state line. Barefoot girl sitting on the hood of a Dodge drinking water.

Never let it be said that Bruce and the E Street Band are afraid to go big. From the Born to Run album, clocking in at nearly 10 minutes, that's Jungle Land from the Coast. And the Stones from the new Foreign Tongues album did Jealous Lover. And if you like Bruce Springsteen in concert, have we got some for you this weekend. Our Saturday Superstars is going to be Acoustic Springsteen and Friends, recorded at the Bridge School Benefit in October 1986.

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1: The Rotary World Polio Torch Relay is coming to the Mendocino Coast October 10th and 11th. The Coastal Relay kicks off Saturday at 10 a.m. in Fort Bragg, traveling along the Coastal Trail before continuing south to Mendocino. On Sunday, the torch travels through Point Arena.

0: And I have just sent the following telegram to President Nixon. 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

0: You know, they've got a whole cavalry of them up there. If God will send his angels, that's you too, from the coast. Also the Doors, People Are Strange, and Natalie Merchant doing Carnival. And right there, it's about time to wrap things up and turn it over to Kate, because I got Friday on my mind.
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0: All right. Thank you very much for listening today. Rogelski and I'll be back tomorrow, 6 a.m. for the Coast Morning Show, Friday edition. Can I get a little amen for Friday from the assembled congregation? I knew I could. Take it easy. Keep it simple. Try to be here now. Kate is next around 1 o'clock this afternoon. Another local resident will discuss the unique pleasures of living in Mendocino County with an edition of I Love This Town. And here we got Joan Fogarty doing one of his Creedence classics, assisted by Dawes from the Coast.

Hello, and happy Thursday. It's Kate. Thanks to the guys for getting us started this morning, Dred Scott and Joe Rogalski, and to the Eagles for the one that's going to start the midday music today. We're Mendocino County's FM, KOZT Fort Bragg. 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

0: Eric Clapton from the Coast, Higher Power, Dave Matthews Band singing From the Windows, and Eagles from the Farewell One Live DVD, No More Cloudy Days. Actually, October 1st today, and there are a number of entries on the calendar of designations. One of them is about fire pups. Yeah, it's National Fire Pup Day today. You know, one of our fire departments is having an open house, and we've got that information shared on our homepage, KOZT.com, and on Facebook. You can find information, the Mendocino Volunteer Fire Department and their open house. They've got all kinds of fun activities for families, and they've got some good eats, too. They've got a barbecue, and it's all free. They'd love to have you drop by for their open house on the 10th, which is a week from this Saturday. That's a reminder from your friends from the coast.
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0: Yeah, calendar of designations, National Fire Pup Day. That would traditionally be a Dalmatian, but it's also National Black Dog Day. And the calendar has just an adorable picture of a big old black dog with this very pink tongue, one side of the mouth, right? We've got some Taj Mahal right here from the coast.

landed sweetly somewhere. A king has no wife, and the wind, it cries.

0: 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John Mellencamp, Sweet Evening Breeze. Jimi Hendrix Experience, Did the Wind Cries Mary. And from Taj Mahal, From the Coast, Take a Giant Step.
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1: Boy, there's this new initiative that the Bureau of Land Management is getting out there nationwide. It's called All Americans Outside. And what they're trying to do is make more opportunities for more people to learn more about our public lands and why they're important, why and how you can volunteer to help the Bureau of Land Management. You can look this up. It's one of a couple of initiatives that BLM has been launching of late. And they're trying to make recreation and outdoor experiences easier to access for all of us, regardless of ability. All Americans Outside. You can look that up for yourself through the Bureau of Land Management and think about maybe getting yourself out and into the great wide open more. Yeah, from that album, Tom Petty and the Heartbreakers, From the Coast.

0: Simon and Garfunkel at the Zoo. Steve Miller Band from the Coast, Baby's Calling Me Home. And from Tom Petty and the Heartbreakers. From the album Into the Great Wide Open, You and I Will Meet Again.
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0: And tomorrow is a free film Friday. Films that are being shown at Coast Cinemas. They're three short films. They're focusing on the North Coast Kelp Fest, which is coming up the 9th through 12th. So 1 week away. And tomorrow we have tickets to give away thanks to the Mendocino Film Festival and Coast Cinemas. Three films shorts about the kelp forests along the California coast. So tomorrow's your chance to win those tickets from your friends from the coast. And here, one of the songs from the reissued album called Face the Promise. For its 20th anniversary, Bob Seger from the coast.

Fleetwood Mac, Monday Morning, and the Beatles from the Coast, Ticket to Ride, plus Bob Seger. Face the Promise, the 20th anniversary edition with some bonus tracks and some remastering. There's one of the songs from Bob Seger. That was Time. Mendocino County's FM, KOZT Fort Bragg. Our friends just call us the Coast. You know what today is on the calendar of designations? Yeah, you probably do know, because it's one of those days that just feels like it belongs to us, right? I certainly feel that way about the International Day of Music. It is a day to recognize and honor the universal power of music. I like that. Yeah, I'm sure we'll talk about it some more, but right now let's get some new music going here. Why not? International Day of Music. This is from their album Sound Signal Serenades, New Sun Volt from the Coast.

0: That's from that set called Demos. A demo right there from Crosby, Stills, and Nash, a demo of Marrakesh Express. Also, had James Taylor with Country Road. Boz Scaggs, the acoustic in studio live performance of Some Change. And new Sun Volt, the album Sound Signal Serenades. And that was Serenade Song.
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0: How's your Thursday? Going well? Maybe some Rolling Stones would help even more. How about one from Foreign Tongues, their latest from the coast?

Animals, It's My Life, and Traffic, Medicated Goo, plus from the Rolling Stones, from their latest album, Foreign Tongues, You Know I'm No Good. You know, I was thinking about the call to help end polio now. Unless you're a boomer or somebody of an earlier generation, chances are real good and you never encountered anybody whose life was affected by polio. Because in this country, you may think it's gone. Yeah, but it's pretty much gone in this country. But the World Health Organization is still leading the fight to eradicate it worldwide. As long as it exists in the wild anywhere on the planet, it's just a matter of being exposed. And it does still exist in the wild elsewhere around the globe. And there are still children, you know, it primarily affects children under the age of 5. And there are still children who are contracting polio. You know, within hours, it can cause total paralysis. And 5 to 10% of the people who contract polio die because that paralysis affects their ability to breathe. Let's end polio now. That's why your friends from the coast have joined with the Rotary Clubs. Now, the Rotary Clubs all over, Rotary International, is spending October raising more funds for the End Polio Now efforts worldwide. And October 24th is World Polio Day. So the days leading up to October 24th, all over California, you'll find Rotary Clubs leading the torch relay. And on the Mendocino Coast, that torch relay is happening on October 10th. Join us. Contribute to the effort to end polio now. If nothing else, go out there and give a shout to some of the people who will be walking or biking or running to help end polio now. That's going to be along the Coastal Trail on October 10th. It starts at 10 a.m. at the Hall Road parking lot by the inns north of Fort Bragg. And maybe you'll see one or more of your friends from the coast and give a shout. Say hello. As always, we like when you do that. But we're committed. We'd love to have you join us. Let's have some Cat Stevens now from the coast.

0: Police walking on the moon. And zombies did She's Not There from Joni Mitchell from the Coast, Carrie. And the one from Cat Stevens, Longer Boats.
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0: Maybe you remember that some years back, John Mayer released recordings from a stage performance that he had split into three parts. He did the solo John stuff. He did the trio, John Mayer trio stuff, and the full band, and released it all together. Well, that's what he's got in mind for the shows he's doing at the Sphere. He's going to split it into three parts and break up the music for the performances that way once again. That's coming up. He's announced the six dates at the Sphere. Right here, he's doing one of his songs from Born and Raised, from the Coast.

Faces, Cindy Incidentally. Paul Butterfield Blues Band from the Coast, Blues with a Feeling, and John Mayer did one from his Born and Raised album, Speak for Me. Those dates at the Sphere in Las Vegas that I was talking about, John Mayer is doing those in April. We're Mendocino County's FM, KOZT Fort Bragg. Our friends just call us the Coast. Let's keep going here with one from Jack Johnson from Sleep Through the Static from the Coast.

0: That's Don Henley and some movie music. He did that for the soundtrack of Leap of Faith, Sit Down, You're Rockin' the Boat, which is actually from Guys and Dolls. So a little bit of stage musical there adapted for movie music by Don Henley. Sit Down, You're Rockin' the Boat, Beach Boys from the Coast, the song that Paul McCartney said it was the greatest song ever written. You probably have heard that before, right? Yeah, Beach Boys doing God Only Knows. And Jack Johnson at the top from Sleep Through the Static from the Coast, What You Thought You Need. Speaking of Paul McCartney, got some time to spend with Paul and all the Beatles on Sunday morning, because every Sunday morning at 8, exclusively from the Coast, we have Breakfast with the Beatles for you. Tom is your host. 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

0: That's Bob Dylan, Watching the River Flow. 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
0: This evening in Wallala, there is an opportunity to get in on some

information and conversation about sea level rise. This is one of the sea level rise community workshops, Mendocino County Department of Planning and Building Services and their partner Environmental Science Associates are the hosts of a series of public workshops throughout the county. And it's all about the ongoing sea level rise resiliency strategy project. Now, they've got a brief presentation on the findings of sea level rise analysis and risk assessment and draft resilience strategies. They've got an interactive open house featuring maps and informational poster boards. Community members are encouraged to come on down and ask questions and help shape the county's approach to preparing for sea level rise. So again, this evening, 6:30 to 8:30 p.m., there's another one of these at the Wallala Coast Life Support District Plat Room. This is during the Wallala Municipal Advisory Council meeting this evening, 6:30 to 8:30. There's another one coming up tomorrow, Mendocino High School Performing Arts Center. Another one on Saturday, Point Arena Community Chest. And on Monday, virtual public workshop via Zoom. And we've got information on all of that in the Coastline calendar for you at KOZT.com. A reminder from your friends from the coast. And music from Noah Khan from the coast.

0: You'd know those voices and that guitar anywhere, wouldn't you? Elton John and Eric Clapton, Runaway Train from the Coast. Some more movie music there. That's out of Lethal Weapon 3. Also heard from Steely Dan, The Fez, and Noah Kahan with the title song, To the Great Divide.
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Tom Petty and You Wreck Me. Had Bonnie Raitt in there too, What Do You Want the Boy to Do? And Bruce Hornsby from the Coast with Great Divide. So how do you like living in a small town? Yeah, me too. I love living in a small town. And we talk about that every week about this time when I have a story from you about a moment, an experience, a tap on the shoulder from the cosmos that said, yeah, you know, that only happened because you live in a small town. When I have one of those kind of stories and I read it on the air, it becomes, I love this town. That's the name of the feature. It's also the name of the podcast. We have that available for you at KOZT.com. Past stories about things that people have told me that made them recognize that they love living in a small town. We call it I Love This Town. It's about towns all over, because small towns all over are pretty much the same. 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It's a way of life, and we love sharing it. So if you have a story about something, you know, maybe you went shopping and left something on the counter and they held it for you and tried to track you down, have had a few of those. 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You can listen to past stories there. You can submit a story there. You can sit down and write a story to me and just send it to me or email me. But however you want to get it here, if I have it on the air, it becomes a podcast story for I Love This Town. And this is a version of a Bob Dylan song that I particularly like. It's a song you know well.

The Kinks, a rock and roll fantasy. And Crosby, Stills, and Nash from the Coast, A Long Time Gone. Plus, from Taj Mahal, out of his Hanna Pepe Dream release, that was his version of Bob Dylan's All Along the Watchtower. Discover the best-kept secret in Mendocino Village. 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

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Jack's Mendocino, open Wednesday through Sunday, 11-ish to 5. That's J-A-X, Jack's Mendocino, where coastal style meets history. Another family making music here. You know, it struck me that it's a lot like the Beach Boys. Three brothers and a cousin, all named Followill, and the band they've formed and played together in for years and years now, the Kings of Leon. They have a new album called Oh My Beloved, Kings of Leon, new from the coast.

0: Subdued's Miss Love, and The Doors from the Coast, Wishful Sinful, plus Kings of Leon. That's new. Their new album is Oh My Beloved. That was the first one we heard from it. Kings of Leon doing My Whole World.
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0: You know we like hearing from you, right? 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I want to say thank you to Matt for talking back to the radio. He let us know that they're setting up a ping pong table in Bainbridge Park on October 4th, which is this coming Sunday. What they're trying to do is figure out if there's enough interest in the coastal communities to have regular access to ping pong. Yeah, so that's happening this Sunday, a ping pong table being set up in Fort Bragg at Bainbridge Park. And if you're a ping pong aficionado or just love to watch it played, those are two good reasons to show up and show your support for the idea. That's a reminder from your friends from the coast and Matt. Matt is the one who emailed, talking back to the radio, let us know about the ping pong table. Counting Crows here now from the coast.

B.B. King and Robert Cray from the Coast playing with my friends. Nancy Wilson, that was from Live at McCabe's, that instrumental Leghead's Lament. And from Counting Crows from the Coast, All My Friends. You've been getting a lot of mail, a lot of sample ballots and ads and the flyers, political flyers, and yeah, the booklet. Getting a lot of mail about upcoming voting that's going to be going on. And I noticed in the Coast Book of Days that 22 years ago today, Springsteen and the E Street Band, John Fogerty, REM, Pearl Jam, Dave Matthews and Band, Ben Harper, Jackson Browne, Bonnie Raitt, John Mellencamp, do all of those names together remind you about Vote for Change? Yeah, that was 2004. On this date, they started that Vote for Change tour. And a lot of performances and a lot of talking about what is possible. I've got a couple of those different acts ready to go here. In fact, I have a set of songs all from the Library of Concert Recordings. Let's start with Bruce Springsteen. He was a part of that Vote for Change tour, and here he was a part of The Daily Show in 2009. Mendocino County's FM, KOZT, Fort Bragg. Our friends, just call us the Coast.

0: Thank you, Bob. Thank you. I appreciate it, Bob.
1: Thank you. We've enjoyed playing for you.
2: All of those in that set were recorded on stage in performance and pulled out of the live stuff here at the Coast. Boz Scaggs and Booker T and the MGs, they were in front of a live audience in a studio, part of the Columbia Records Radio Hour, and did I've Been Loving You Too Long. Dave Matthews and Tim Reynolds were part of the VH1 Storytellers show. Their show was 1999, and they did Crush. And Bruce Springsteen, Working on a Dream, from his appearance on The Daily Show in March 2009. All those recordings of shows in front of audiences, that's the kind of stuff that we often have for you on Superstars. In fact, we have Bruce Springsteen and friends, an acoustic performance for the Bridge School benefits, October 13th, 1986, coming up on Superstars this weekend. 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
2: Got some big, big sounds for our Thursday set for everybody up. Be kind to yourself. Stop sitting so much. Well, keep reminding yourself to do that, to get up and move every half hour, 45 minutes. Yeah, that's being good to yourself. And I think it's going to be really hard to sit still when these three get going on. Like I said, it's big sounds for everybody up today. And the first one I played the other day for the first time because it's a brand new album called What Can We Do? And the Bay Area band, Anthony Paul Soul Orchestra, is responsible for it. I'm going to start with one of theirs here for everybody up from the Coast.

0: Stevie Wonder from the Coast, completing our set for everybody up today with Uptight. Neil Young and the Blue Notes, two 10 men working from the Coast, and new Anthony Paul Soul Orchestra. If it ain't one thing, it's two. I said, I played that the other day and it struck me immediately, boy, that would be good for everybody up. So there you have it. Starting our set from their album, What Can We Do? And by the way, if you haven't heard one of us mention it yet, Anthony Paul Soul Orchestra is going to be a part of the Fort Bragg Blues Festival coming up in May. So if it ain't one thing, it's two from APSO, and that's our set for everybody up today. Have another one for you tomorrow, every day, Monday through Friday, here in the 2 o'clock hour, urging us to sit less and move more. 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
0: Serving one up from the Ophelia album, here it's Natalie Merchant from the Coast.

0: Joan Osborne, Panama, from the coast. John Fogerty, Old Man Down the Road. From Van Morrison, Jackie Wilson said, and Natalie Merchant, Life is Sweet. And Hugh Connolly will just make the afternoon that much better with all the music he's got in that great big old bag full. He's coming in. He's about to take the controls. And I'm going to turn you over to him after we take care of this.
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0: Remember to be here first thing in the morning with Dredden Rogalski. Maybe you'll get a chance to grab those tickets on a free film Friday. This is the showing of the short films at Coast Cinemas, part of North Coast Kelp Fest. Next weekend, a week from this weekend, Kelp Fest, and tomorrow, our free film Friday. And I gotta go. Whatever else you're doing, try to do some good along your way, okay? And always, please, be kind. Thanks. Rolling Stones, From the Coast.

Now, Hugh here with you. It's a fine Thursday afternoon, and thank you to Kate for dropping us off right here, which is right in front of my big old bag of music. And let's just open it up, jump right in, because there's a certain buzz coming from my bag right now. There's a vibration, if you will. Feels good. So let's get going with Brian Wilson on Mendocino County's FM, KOZT for Bragg. 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

0: That was it.
1: Yeah, Clapton was busy over the weekend, his two-day Crossroads Guitar Festival in Texas. You know, he joined at least six of his guests during their sets, including the MC of the event was Bill Murray. Yeah, but Clapton joined Tedeschi Trucks Band and Buddy Guy, Jimmy Vaughn, Sonny Landreth, and geez, so many others. So a very successful Crossroads Guitar Festival in Austin. Of course, that is a benefit for Clapton's Crossroads Center Antigua, which he founded on the Caribbean Isle in 1998. Right there, we grabbed one from Eric, recorded in 78 and released in 96. It is part of the Crossroads 2 release, Clapton's Crying from the Coast. The Milk Carton Kids ahead of that one, Monterey, the title track to the 2015 album.

0: And our afternoon got started with Brian Wilson and Good Vibrations.
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0: All right, let's start it up with, let's just try to hit some of those high harmonies. Simon and Garfunkel from the Coast.

0: off of Younger Than Yesterday. That's Birds, So You Wanna Be a Rock and Roll Star. Also in the middle of that set, we got Supertramp from the Coast with Goodbye Stranger and Keb Mo 2, She Just Wants to Dance. And which harmony did you pick? Was it Paul's or Art's? From Bridge Over Troubled Water, Simon and Garfunkel, The Boxer. Well, some songs, boy, you listen to them and you could see the imagery. It's almost like a good book. And right now, the Friends of the Ukiah Library, they're doing their book sale. 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And that's a reminder from your friends from the coast.
1: 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We'll see you on Saturday, 10 to 11 at the Ford House.
0: Well, let's start our set with this album came out last year called Saving Grace. It's Robert Plant and Susie Deanne from the Coast.

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Oh, it just might be your man.

0: That's Tom Petty from the Coast with To Find a Friend. That friend was on the drum kit. It was Ringo playing the Skins there. Also, Allman Brothers on stage with One Way Out from the Coast. And Robert Plant with Susie Deanne. Everybody's song from last year's album, Saving Grace.
1: Now showing at Coast Cinemas. Looking for an escape? Forgotten Island takes you somewhere beautiful, mysterious, and probably not somewhere you want to get stranded without snacks. Heart of the Beast brings the danger, the emotion, and enough wild adventure to make your couch feel considerably less exciting. Need a little magic in your life? Practical Magic 2 is back with more spells, more sisterhood, and just enough supernatural trouble to make you question every decision you've ever made. And if you prefer your entertainment with a healthy dose of screaming, Resident Evil is ready to remind you that sometimes the scariest thing in the theater isn't the movie. It's the person who forgot to silence their phone. So grab your crew, grab some popcorn, and make a night of it. 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
0: Hey, there is a reminder right here from your friends from the coast. It's the Little Lake Grange and Well, W-E-L-L, hosting a gathering and a celebration the end of summer. And the bounty of this year's harvest is coming up on Sunday from 1 to 4 at the Grange. And that's on School Street in Willits. And they'll have a lot of great stuff going on. The Harvest Celebration will include entertainment, kid-friendly crafts, and food processing demonstrations, including lined apple pressing with apple juice available to take home. 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Lots of other great things going on, and you can bring your extra harvest abundance to share with the neighbors and the food bank. 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Harvest Celebration. And right here, let's start our next set with a little daydream. It's one from Lovin' Spoonful from the Coast.

Bob Seger and the Silver Bullet Band with Hollywood Nights from the Coast, and also the title track to the 95 album Ain't Had Enough Fun. That's Little Feet. And that set got started with Lovin' Spoonfuls, Didn't Want to Have to Do It, taken from Daydream. And good afternoon. I hope I didn't catch you daydreaming, but if I did, I hope I'm in that dream with you, because you are here with me, and we're enjoying the tunes out of my big old bag of music here on Mendocino County's FM. KOZT for Bragg, our friends just call us the Coast. Okay, I know I'm going to talk about something visual, but I don't have a tattoo. I've got ideas for a couple of different ones, but I just don't have the courage. My wife, she's

got tattoos. They're cool. I love her tattoos. And people who are tatted up, sometimes they have a message. So it is kind of a cool thing. But right here from the Tattoo You album with Nicky Hopkins on keyboards, let's start our next set with Rolling Stones from the Coast.

0: Well, you know, they are releasing an album coming up. Gosh, when is that? November 13th. And Bono and both The Edge were talking about their drummer, Larry Mullen Jr., who underwent neck surgery earlier in 2023 and 24, which he couldn't perform with the band when they were in Las Vegas at the Sphere. And The Edge and Bono were both like, look, we're not going to be making any new albums without Larry. It wouldn't be the same. You know, The Edge says, why? Why would we do it? It doesn't feel right. And Bono says, you know, they're very aware of what magic Larry brings. It was like the first song, the first session. It was just something different. It was playful. He used the words very playful. So we'll have to look forward to getting some snippets off of that upcoming album on November 13th. And that's you two right there with Stay Far Away, So Close from Zooropa. And the album Welcome to the Vault gave us the song in the middle of the set, Steve Miller Band from the Coast, Love is Strange, and with Nicky Hopkins on keyboards, Rolling Stones, Waiting on a Friend. You know, and coming up, let's start our next set with a classic guitar god, some Jimmy on his way.
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got my own life to live. I'm the one who's got to die when it's time for me to die. So let me live my life the way I want to. Yeah. Sing on, brother. Play on.

0: That is the title track, Roll With It, to the 88 album. Steve Winwood from the Coast. Eagles 2, Train Leaves Here This Morning. And Jimi Hendrix with If 6 Was 9. 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
0: This is the title track to an album. I tell you, if you wake up and you got just a lazy morning ahead of you, put this album on. You'll be glad you did. It is a great way to start a day. Here is the title track, the 1970 Deja Vu. Here's Crosby, Stills, Nash, and Young from the Coast.

0: Grateful Dead, Ramble on Rose from the Coast. Bonnie Raitt also, Slow Ride. And Crosby, Stills, Nash and Young with Deja Vu. And do join us every Tuesday night for a little more Dead for Your Head. It is the Grateful Dead Hour, where David Gantz is going to share a little bit of some old stuff, maybe some of the bootleg pulled off of the board at one of their early shows, or maybe something newer. So tune in to find out what's happening in the Deadverse. It's the Grateful Dead Hour, Tuesday nights at 9. 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
0: Oh, this is the part of the day I enjoy because I get to take you with me in a nice extended set that's going to wrap us around this fine Thursday afternoon. Now, when we come back, it'll be in the 5 o'clock hour, maybe even an evening. I mean, depending on where you're listening and how you're listening, you could already be there, so I'm a little bit jelly. But trust me when I say it's going to go by fast because I got some good stuff for us here. In fact, recently MTV, which is not really a thing anymore, but they had a Video Music Awards show, and the Video Vanguard Award recipient for this MTV event was this little group you may not have heard of. It's called Nirvana. Yeah, they pretty much had a profound effect on that whole scene. And yeah, they were cool winning the Video Vanguard Award. Dave Grohl, of course, big part of the band Nirvana, and went on and started his own little band. So I want to start this set with one of his songs. This is an acoustic breakdown, and here is Foo Fighters from the Coast.